could I not leak it? I look so good, you look so good, maybe we should all leak it together. 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

0: Kristes Hejna al programi Horta Mid Morning. 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
12: What happens when the perfect love story...
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0: sta palissandis dubjela dan is-sajf ser tkun enormi wkoll. Another u 54 Ultra di kat talk to you. Fuq bejjan minn hawn ftjor goblu għaddejjem biktar għand il-Taylor Swift u anke Drake, Mariana, Jay.
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7: I know you've been waiting a long time for this.
8: 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From his extraordinary beginnings in the Jackson 5 to the visionary artist who changed music forever. 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
7: Let's take it from the top.
8: From the producers of Bohemian Rhapsody, Michael. Now showing at Eden Cinemas.

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That maybe...

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She must be patient. She must have faith in the seeds that are planted beneath the snow. 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No riding shining armored knight. 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
1: 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And music is on.
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4: 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Hey, Mr. Alfei, how are you?
1: Yeah, we're going to be here today, we're going to be here. Yeah, we're
5: going to be here. Every day, weekend, but the bar is going to be here.
1: Hey, we're going to be here Liverpool.
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1: We're going to be here from outside.
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0: Mána a séúna a smíon níon cailseir le cad shooting star faid na rísa an bé. 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Andir Carlo Gerada ó anki Destiny Quala Jane.
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0: Gwirata Aidan the cat nasa feek fight that he seven be a laharf deet the homegrown. Uverament laharf deet es a lishino winti fadlinda kem laharo 20 minuta flimkien pero fadlinda ktar mil gbar tana jayin under Matthew James o anke Maxine kifin kompli.
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0: 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Come on, check
1: out my metal. The home for hit music in Malta. Yo, baby, rock with me. What happens when the perfect love story?
2: Are you going to use the first time we met?
3: Yes.
2: Okay, what about the first date?
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1: Suddenly takes an unexpected turn.
2: I'm sorry. Emma, what the...
1: Zendaya and Robert Pattinson star as a happily engaged couple whose wedding week is thrown completely off the rails after a shocking revelation. Love, secrets, and emotions collide. In the drama. 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

And this town's lost its faith. Our colors will fade eventually. So if our time is running out, day after day, we'll make the mundane a masterpiece. 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